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0: That person who just gets in their own way. It might be you. It's me most of the time, but this is not about me. It is about a dear person in my life, my husband. Erwan, I am married. He had a birthday, and you know, you want to shower them with all the love and just express how wonderful they are, what they bring to the world. It's also hard though, that person that they have everything. What do you get? They can buy their own stuff. You got to get creative. I'm just keeping it traditional this year. And I just got my husband's favorite special carrot cake. We'll do it special dinner later. We have time. But I knew if I just stuck it in the fridge, he'd be nosing around, sniffing it out. So I was like, you know what? Right behind the broccoli. Let's just say to get that man to eat something green, I have to hide it in food like he's five.
1: Transform your mornings. Start every morning with inspiration in your inbox.
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3: 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Hey, Erwan, this is Wes and Callie from Nona, and this is the heart behind our song, Center of Attention. So many things fight for our attention, but only one person deserves to be at the center, and that person is Jesus. Only He is worthy of the worship in our heart.
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5: 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And I found your station, and I don't know, it was just like light. Erwan has allowed me to step back and actually just give it to God.
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0: It's easier, more comfortable to sit back and just kind of let things happen, but to actively be engaged and involved in our faith is the ultimate game changer and sweet spot in life. Hebrews 2 verse 1, so we must listen very carefully to the truth we have heard or we may drift away from it. I'm Mary, that's your verse of the day on Erwan. Worship now.

I could be meaner, but Jesus said no. I found it and it's just been my motto because the deep down me shows up, about to explode. Someone cuts me off in traffic. Someone's on the speakerphone at the post office, coffee shop being rude. You know, you just want to fire back with something. Take a breath. Jesus be near. Church of the City on Air One.

0: Make fun all you want and it'll come back to get you. You know, when you were younger and you made fun of people who were older and look what they're doing, what they're wearing. Did you hear what they said? Oh yeah, you better eat those words. Air one, I am Mary. And it actually happened just a few days ago at my current age, which makes it even more embarrassing because I know better. We had a family friend come over to help us with a little repair at the house. And in the midst of it, he was taking his glasses off and on and off and on and lowering them so he could see and then pulling them up and putting them on his head. And he finally asked me and my husband, do you guys have this situation with the eyes? I'm like, are you kidding? 2020 all the way, and I'm in my mid-40s. Guess what? Earlier today, I was recording something here in the studio and I was reading a script. And guess who had to zoom in on it? So there's that.
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Maybe feeling like you finally fit in for the first time. Didn't happen in high school or middle school, but at this lunch table, step right up. It is Lacey's lunch table here on Air One earlier in the day. She is hanging with Christian authors, speakers, pastors, and let's just say Pat Barrett, this week's episode. He's out of control in the best way possible. Check it out. It's a new

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0: Oh, your breath. It's the last thing you want to hear when you're so beautifully singing happy birthday to a loved one. That was my son earlier this morning. Erwan, I am Mary. It was my husband's birthday and I forced my son before school. He's tired and a little cranky, don't want to go. I was like, get over here and sing to dad before he leaves for work. So we're singing and we're huddled together. And then my son pipes up with your breath. And I was like, you're lucky I've not had enough coffee for my brain to absorb the insult that it is. But also, you're not wrong.
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9: 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Worship now. Erwan.
10: Hey, what's up? 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
11: Whatever it costs, I'm spending it all.
10: Man, the older I get and the more I fall in love with Jesus, the more I realize the glory is not mine. Nothing that I do should ever come back to bring myself glory, to pump myself up. I want to give him everything I have, all of the worship, all of the glory, all of the honor. And I wanted to write a song acknowledging that. Man, whatever it costs, I'm spending it all. God, I give you all the glory. It's yours.
1: Erwan. Worship now. If you give to keep the worship flowing on listener-funded Erwan, thank you.
12: Every day when I hear it in my car, I'm like, oh, I needed that, you know?
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12: I just feel so fulfilled. Whenever I hear the music, it's just, it enriches me. It fills my soul. It really does.
1: 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Thank you for helping others worship through it every day on Erwan. Worship now.
9: 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The worship is back.
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it says it in the Bible, it's got to be true. But I'm thinking, nope, it is a lie. And you might be tracking with me after Red Rocks Worship on Air One.

0: It's in the Bible, so it's got to be true. But I'm thinking, nope, it's a lie. My brain does not absorb the fact that you're loved. Air one, I am Mary. I want to believe it. I want to try to soak it in. But we pick up things along the way in life. Maybe childhood like me, some horrible abuse that I went through that just kind of distorted things in my brain and in my heart. And also as adults, toxic relationships or just unhealthy coping or toxic thinking. A lot of the stuff that we didn't choose or pick, it just showed up like a bomb in our lives. And it is so hard to chisel away at that truth that I am loved. Okay, with all my baggage, my pain, my mistakes, what that person did to me, I'm not damaged goods. I'm loved as I am. Okay, there's a very rare occasion that I can soak it in, but most days, no. My therapist friend says, keep saying it over and over and over, and eventually, the emotions catch up.
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0: 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I'm Mary, that's your verse of the day on Air One

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3: Hey, what's up? 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
3: 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And I wanted to write a song acknowledging that, man, whatever it costs, I'm spending it all. 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
0: It's easier, more comfortable to sit back and just kind of let things happen, but to actively be engaged and involved in our faith is the ultimate game changer and sweet spot in life. Hebrews 2 verse 1, so we must listen very carefully to the truth we have heard or we may drift away from it. I'm Mary, that's your verse of the day on Air One, Worship Now.

I could be meaner, but Jesus said no. Especially when someone's coming at a kiddo. 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Especially when it's my kid. Air one, I am Mary. Because in that moment, ooh, I can go 0 to 100. 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I have to breathe and go, there's a whole lot more to the situation. 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

0: You're so old. 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Because every creak and crack, neck hurts, gray hair, wrinkles. Yeah, I know. However, there is some good stuff, life experience, wisdom that comes with that. Air One, I am Mary. My husband had a birthday today, and I was asking him first thing this morning. He's not even awake, like still rubbing his eyes. And how are you feeling at 40? He's like, well, not bad, just different. And he had pointed out specifically how, you know, back in the day, he would have celebrated a little bit differently. But today he got up, as he does every day at 5 a.m., to go swim. And he said, in a weird way, it kind of feels good, though, even though everything hurts. And I said, yeah, it feels good to take care of your body, which he agreed, but pointed out he misses having his McDonald's egg biscuit every morning. I said, well, that's what birthdays are for. And I roll from him.
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0: 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And I've learned something about busy. Busy is a thief disguised as productivity that robs us of purpose.
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All the reasons to be stressed out, politics and what our kids are around and your own personal journey and what does the future look like? But always going back to the fact that God is not surprised by any of it, stands in front of us. I just picture his shield and him going, I got you. Mosaic MSC, on your way.

Envy is never a good look. However, this is all in good fun. Kind of. Airwood, I am Mary. Just scrolled by my friend's post of her precious, adorable, handsome teenager who just got his braces off. By the way, I'm in my 40s and I have braces. I feel like they're going to be on forever.

0: I mean, when the worship hits you, you might be standing on a table dancing and singing like Air One's Pat Barrett. You're like, what are you talking about? He's out of control, but in the best way ever. And he's hanging out with Lacey, who you hear earlier in the day. And they're diving into all the things, the tough life stuff and faith and fun and light. She is hilarious and loves Jesus. And he is a character. Like I said, he was on the table dancing. But you got to see it for yourself. Lacey's Lunch Table, a new YouTube show where she's hanging out with all the cool folks, Christian authors, speakers, pastors. 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
7: 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It is definitely a mom win.
6: 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The wait is over. The worship starts now. Air

0: Yep, you're just going to have to learn the hard way. I said that to the puppy earlier, and then I thought, oh, is God saying that to me? Because I'm stubborn and so hard-headed and oftentimes miss what he's put in front of me. Air one, I am Mary. The dog loves to hang around the table and get the scraps. And we're like, no, get away, shoo, go get your bone, your treats over there, all the things. And earlier today, I had an omelet with some jalapenos. And a piece dropped, and I thought, yeah, just gonna learn the hard way. Didn't work. Just like what happens with God. It's like I feel, don't go this route, and I still do it, or follow me this way, and I... I'm glad he's gentle, though.
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3: I'm going to save you so much money on counseling. This is a secret. It's from the Bible. It says, do not worry about tomorrow, because tomorrow has enough worry on its own. And I've learned the secret of living in the present day. Just with what

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1: It's easier, more comfortable to sit back and just kind of let things happen. But to actively be engaged and involved in our faith is the ultimate game changer and sweet spot in life. Hebrews 2 verse 1. So we must listen very carefully to the truth we have heard, or we may drift away from it. I'm Mary. That's your verse of the day on Air One. Worship now.

0: You know that feeling when a worship song comes on and your shoulders just drop?
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2: I have felt the deepest loss. I have questioned if you could. And when you led me to the cross, only then I understood.

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You are enough. God says you are. Believe it, own it, live it. Garrett and Kate Servin, Sing of Your Love on Air One.

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Yeah, I'm a disgrace. 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After Noah Paul Harrison on Air One.

0: we just fast forward to the frigid temperatures so our windows are closed and the neighbors aren't hearing us yell? Just in general. At your kids, at your family, at the puppy. That's my life. Air One, I am Mary. And I yelled, "Can't you go after the clean socks and not the stinky ones?" to the puppy. Because for some reason, she just scours the house, every nook and cranny, and sniffing everything out. Especially my son's socks. Ew, he's a middle schooler and they're sweaty and gross and salty. And that's why she loves them. And I screamed, "Can't you go for the clean ones?" Yeah, just waiting for one of my neighbors to drop off a casserole and a note.
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3: What's up, Air One fam? Phil Wickham here. I've got a song out called "It Really Is Amazing Grace." I'm just taking that beautiful hymn that we all know and love, "Amazing Grace," added a new chorus and a new bridge to it, written by a slave trader. And in the middle of a storm, he cried out to God, saying, "God, if you help me, I give my life to you." And he went on to becoming a pastor and a minister. 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
0: It's easier, more comfortable to sit back and just kind of let things happen, but to actively be engaged and involved in our faith is the ultimate game changer and sweet spot in life. Hebrews 2 verse 1, so we must listen very carefully to the truth we have heard or we may drift away from it. I'm Mary, that's your verse of the day on Air One. Worship now.

0: Let's just say this. He is out of control. He climbed on the table. I'm just leaving it at that. Like, in the best way possible, though. He's out of control. But it's just, like, you can't make this stuff up. So hang out for these powerful, important conversations with Christian authors, speakers, pastors, just diving into faith, the hard stuff, the light and fun stuff. Also, Lacey's just willing to say the thing that sometimes we think and we don't say. Find out more. Air1.com.
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4: 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And I think this song helps me set my eyes on the list of reasons I have to be grateful. 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

One thing remains. Christian Stan, fill out your wine. I'm Ashton. If you give me 4 minutes, I've got a lesson I learned from a group of 10-year-olds, specifically one of them tonight. I'll share with you next after this one from Elevation Rhythm. It's Father's House.

0: Father's House. That is Elevation Rhythm on Air One. I'm Ashton, and my kid, my 10-year-old, gave up 9 goals tonight. And somehow he left the game after everything was said and done with the snacks feeling absolutely great. Like, honestly, we got to take some notes from 10-year-olds. I'm telling you. So his soccer game tonight, the first half, him and his team, absolute masterpiece. They went up 4-0. He blocked 14 shots, not a single goal allowed. These kids actually looked organized, disciplined, like those Thursday night practices actually have been working. So, okay, cool. Second half comes. All the parents on the sidelines, super excited. And every piece of coaching apparently left their bodies simultaneously. Not a single held position. Nobody stayed in their zones. They just kind of swarmed the soccer ball like a bunch of meat bees on a sweaty summer sausage at a picnic. It was absolute 10-year-old anarchy. Meanwhile, the other team's strategy was beautifully simple. Get Giuseppe the ball. I know his name on the other team because everybody kept yelling, "Giuseppe, heads up," and kicking him the ball. And that little 10-year-old Messi himself, he did their work for him. The final score tonight was 9-7. They lost. So yeah, of course, we're driving home. Mom, Dad, we bro. We're all just offering Tobe some like gentle goalie analysis. And my 10-year-old pipes up in the back seat, just goes, "But I stopped the hard one." Like, buddy, we're not questioning the one you stopped. We're holding a symposium about the other 9. So it got me, though. I started thinking about that all night because adults, we do the exact opposite. 9 things will go right tonight, today, tomorrow. 1 gets past us. And that's the one we will replay all day and night long. Like, maybe my little 10-year-old dude was onto something, figured it out. Learn from what got past you. Like, absolutely, that's a great lesson for everybody. Just don't let it erase what you did do well. Because sometimes you need to walk away saying, "Yeah, but I stopped the hard one." As for my little guy, apparently learned from the 9, but remember the save.
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5: Did you know a good friendship is actually encouraged in the Bible? 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I'm Dan, that's your verse of the day on Air One. Worship now.

0: The Alpha and the Omega, beginning and the end. Your name is God. That is Leland with Elevation Worship on Air One. I'm Ashton. Glad you're here for some worship now with Mav City. Move your heart.
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6: I want to talk to you today about revelation and realization. Two words that sound similar but mean different things. A revelation is when God makes you suddenly aware of what he wants you to do. For Noah, it was building an ark, but it doesn't stop there. After the revelation, Noah had to put in the work, learning, training, and trusting God as he built the ark. And when the rain came, that's when the realization of God's plan unfolded. For me, God gave me a revelation to speak to people, but I had to spend time in scripture studying God's word and trusting him through the process before seeing the realization of what was actually going to happen today, like Live Original, or the podcast that I do, or sharing the gospel to people. The key is that God uses that time between revelation and realization to shape you, teach you, and grow your trust in him. So if you're in the waiting time right now, don't miss a chance to learn and grow with God. The realization will come, but it might start first with a revelation.
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That is Brag Worship with Naomi Raine and Fortress on Air One. I'm Ashton, and whatever you do, don't let a moment go by. 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At the bottom of your phone screen, you'll see the word faith. Tap it. It launches the box. You fill us in, and you have the whole team on your back lifting up your prayers. Here we go.

Hey, hallelujah. That is the new one from Phil Wickham on Air One. I'm Ashton. Over the weekend, I was joking. I said, man, the temperatures like shifted from summer to fall. They went 90 to 65 like they saw a state trooper on the side of the road. Well, clearly the state trooper's out of sight. Now with the temperatures rebounding, we had that little taste of fall. Maybe do apple picking once the sweat behind my knees dries up and it gets a little cooler. We'll see what happens. Until then, we worship. I love

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2: Hey, Air One. 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
2: 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And I think this song helps me set my eyes on the list of reasons I have to be grateful. 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And in the midst of fires and trials and struggles and battles, I still have a reason to be grateful.
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3: 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Jesus gets the honor. 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

0: 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That's wonderful. God's not against that, but don't miss the headliner. It's Jesus Christ, and he will be given a name that is above every other name, that at the name of Jesus, every knee will bow and every tongue confess that he is Lord.
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2: Did you know a good friendship is actually encouraged in the Bible? 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I'm Dan, that's your verse of the day. On Air One, worship now.

Walk bold. Take those faithful steps and have zero fear. That is Hannah McClurry, Carrie Job on Air One. I'm Ashton, and this guy, part of the Air One Worship Now tour, rolling out October 10th. You can get the tickets for all the shows at airone.com. Here's Roosevelt Stewart.

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0: reckless love.
1: That is Corey Asbury on Air One. I'm Ashton. In front of me, there's a little note. It says Lacey's Lunch Table Beret. I got thinking to myself, like, oh, the girl's already got marketing and prizes to give away. She's got berets. I was wrong. No, it's Pat Barrett. A guest joining her at Lacey's Lunch Table this week. So go ahead, grab your lunch tray, meet in the cafeteria. Everybody's going to be there. Lacey's Lunch Table. Find all the episodes right there, air1.com.
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6: Did you know a good friendship is actually encouraged in the Bible? 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Three are even better, for a triple braided cord is not easily broken." I'm Dan, that's your verse of the day on Air One. Worship now.

to Jesus. Love that notion because it's true. It's Air One. I'm Ashton. Because in the Bible, Jesus says, come to me. If you're tired, come to me. If you're worn out, you're heavy, laden, burdened, buried by something, just come. He gives us all the rest we need. Glad you're here, catching up on some of that rest too, as we worship now with Church of the City. They

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3: Here's what I want you to do. I want you to look around. What places do you go every day? What people do you see pretty often? The coffee shop barista that you haven't learned her name yet. It seems like we have this invisible barrier, something that keeps us from going beyond this little nod, saying hello, and actually getting to know people. Why does everybody I talk to feel lonely? Why are we not more connected? For most of us, it comes back to this word that I hear all the time. Busy. Busy. Our heads are down. Our phone is up. Our to-do lists are being checked off. A lot of us have let busyness become a wall that's built around us where it feels hard to connect with anybody. So instead of dwelling in community and being knit into it, it feels like we're floating on top of it and we're missing it.
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I'm Ashton. 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
1: 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And it's a lot cheaper, too.
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That is United and Oceans on Airwine. I'm Ashton in middle of the week. Absolute perfect song right here, right now. Count the blessings. Line them up. Knock them down. He'll set them back up. Here's Elevation.

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That is Sarai Rivera with Torrin Wells on Air One. I say that because both of them are on the Air One Worship Now tour. 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So ladies, if you have thought about going to the Worship Now tour, she would appreciate your estrogen. 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
4: 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Giving God praise, saying hallelujah.
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Flipping that whole idea on the head that sacrifice is a pain to do. It's The Cost is the Joy on Air One, brand new from SEU Worship. What's up? I'm Ashton in the Twilight Now with Jaywalkers.

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6: Did you know a good friendship is actually encouraged in the Bible? 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I'm Dan, that's your verse of the day on Air One. 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

speak. Jesus. That is Charity Gale on Air One. I'm Ashton. Hey, good morning. Glad you are here. Middle of the week, getting the worship on before you even get rolling. Or maybe before you hit the hay. Whichever way, here's Elevation. New thing.

0: 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The whole atmosphere shifts.
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1: true.
0: Air One. Worship now.

gratitude. That is Brandon Lake on Air Wine. I'm Ashton. If you give me 3.5 minutes, I got some cool news for you that literally just dropped out. Gonna save you some coin. But first, we worship. Here's Roosevelt Stewart.

0: He said his friends call him Rosie, and I guess you could too if you see him face to face. It's Air One. I'm Ashton. That is Roosevelt Stewart. Middle of the week. How about some good news, right? We got that big show rolling out. It's hitting the road October 10th, talking about the Air One Worship Now tour. It's Tor Wells, Seth Schleter, Gateway Worship, Sarai Rivera, and dude you just heard, Roosevelt Stewart. So here's the deal. Tickets, they've been going like hotcakes. So just open up. This just happened. We just got word that the Worship Now Tour has released $25 all-in tickets for every single date. We got 20 dates across the country, literally spanning the continent, east to west. 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Maybe you got a fall break happening during that time. Get tickets, go on a road trip, whatever you do, just come hang out with us and worship. It is so much better when you worship together, live and in person. All right, so hit it up right there at air1.com. Has all your ticket needs.
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4: 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This is Micah from Lost and Found. This song is representing look and see what God has done in your life, in the lives of others around you. 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And so this is just a great reminder to keep seeking Jesus and to see what great things God has done in our lives.
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5: 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Air One brightens my day, and it reminds me to pray every day. 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
6: Did you know a good friendship is actually encouraged in the Bible? 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I'm Dan, that's your verse of the day on Air One. 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

I'll remember that, is one of the boldest lies my brain tries to tell me all the time. 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Tor Wells, Seth Schleter, Gateway Worship, Sarai Rivera, and Roosevelt Stewart. 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

0: floor. 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
1: 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It's Air One, I'm Ashton. 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

0: We got Phil Wickham and Brandon Lake up early so they can help you wake up and worship on Air One.
1: Hey, I'll go track down Elevation Worship. They got to be around here somewhere. And maybe also Chris Tomlin. Tomlin, are you here?

0: can't tell you how many times the song just hits just right. I just feel the Holy Spirit. As soon as Air One comes on, God is right there.
1: I have a 6-year-old and she loves the song Ocean. We just blare it and sing it.

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2: Hey, it's Lauren Daigle, and this is a little bit about my song, Let It Be a Hallelujah. 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For the breath that He's given into your lungs to give back praise to Him is one of the most glorious things.
0: Air One. Worship now.
1: 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The worship is about to start now.
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0: 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And so this is just a great reminder to keep seeking Jesus and to see what great things God has done in our lives.
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3: Did you know a good friendship is actually encouraged in the Bible? 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Three are even better, for a triple braided cord is not easily broken." I'm Dan, that's your verse of the day on Air One. 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

0: I like that, Air One. Good morning. Happy Wednesday. We're Deanna and Michelle.
1: Couple in Midland, Michigan. They, Marianne and Steve, have been married for 54 years.
0: Wow.
1: And they just recently, well, not recently, 12 years ago, retired. So they decided to start volunteering, and they picked Meals on Wheels.
0: Yeah, great organization.
1: Oh, my goodness. They realized pretty quickly they weren't just delivering food. It turned out to be more of a mission field for them. You know, they would deliver the food, they would talk, they would listen. Although, if it's anything like our marriage, Marianne would probably do all the talking and Steve would be going, yep. Yep. I mean, that happens.
0: I don't know. Y'all know Dan talks a fair amount.
1: Michelle's a good, she's really good at socializing, though. She could talk to anybody. Anyway, for some of these people, they become friends. It's just a really sweet thing. They were just named Volunteers of the Month for September. And when they were asked why they kept doing this, you know, after they retired and they're working together, I love what Mary said. She says, it makes you feel good that you're doing something good for somebody else.
0: It sure does.
1: And I think that's the message to take away.
0: Serving others.
1: Yep.

0: You could spend the next 3 minutes scrolling, stressing, or spiraling.
1: Bold energy, but we actually don't recommend it.
0: Air One. Worship now.

0: time to find out if you are smarter than Michelle.
1: It is time to find out. The gauntlet has been thrown down.
2: Yeah, I'm just saying, I slept real good last night.
1: Real good.
2: Real good. Feeling good today.
3: All right. You look
2: feels
3: good.
2: Like
3: you
2: noon
3: look good too.
2: To me.
3: Yeah.
1: Noon. You don't look that good. I'm kidding. I'm kidding. You really do. Look like $1 million.
2: Gee.
1: Well, with this inflation, you look like $1 billion. All right. Caller 5.
2: Wow.
1: 888-946-2471. I'll slow it down. Don't worry. 888-946-2471. Caller 5. And no matter what, win or lose, you are going to pick up that Air One Morning Show coffee mug, okay?
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1: That's how we roll, apparently. Caller 5 right now.
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10: 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It's everything.
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1: Did you know a good friendship is actually encouraged in the Bible? Ecclesiastes 4:12 says, "A person standing alone can be attacked and defeated, but two can stand back to back and conquer. Three are even better, for a triple braided cord is not easily broken." I'm Dan, that's your verse of the day on Air One. Worship now.

0: Time to find out if you are smarter than Michelle.
1: Hi, everyone. Who's this?
2: This is Deb.
3: Hey, Deb.
1: Deb, you're caller 5.
2: No way. I've been trying forever.
1: Oh, you finally got through.
3: Deb's as awake and alert as you. Michelle, you're in trouble.
1: I know. It sounds like Deb slept good, too.
2: No, I didn't.
1: Oh, no.
3: Oh, no. Sorry.
1: Well, you'd never know by talking to you. You sound wide awake and super joyful.
2: Well, that's because of you guys.
1: Oh.
2: Because of the station.
1: Oh, we love to hear that. Where are you calling from this morning, Deb?
2: Maine.
1: Okay.
3: Are you ready to play?
2: I am. I'm not guaranteed I'm smart. But
1: me either, girl. There are no guarantees here.
3: Yeah. All right. Well, the next thing we got to do is kick Michelle out of the studio.
1: All right.
3: Goodbye.
2: Bye, Michelle.
1: Bye.
3: See how kind you were? We had a kid yesterday who said, get out of here. I was like, that's it right there. All right. Here we go, Deb. You know the deal. First question is going to be a true or false. Here it is.
2: Okay.
3: An ostrich's eye is bigger than its brain. Is that true or false?
2: True.
3: A timeline question for you. In 1970, approximately how much did a gallon of milk cost in the States? Was that A, 45 cents, B, 65 cents, C, $1.20, or D, $2.10?
2: The second one.
3: 65 cents?
2: Yeah. The next one.
3: $1.20.
2: Yes.
3: Okay, and final question. Before becoming king, David pretended to be what in order to escape from King Achish? Is that A, blind, B, a priest, C, insane, or D, a foreign soldier?
2: C.
3: Okay, got you locked in. Here's what's going to happen. We're going to go back to worship. We're going to get Michelle back in here, ask her those same three questions, and see how she does and find out who wins. With Are You Smarter Than Michelle, coming up next.
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0: going to fix your whole day in 3 minutes?
1: I mean, we're going to try to do that.
0: Air One. Worship now.
1: Let's see what happens.

0: If you are smarter than Michelle.
1: Okay, hey Deb, how'd it go?
2: I don't know, but it was fun anyway.
1: Okay, good. All right, we like to hear that.
3: Hey, turn that attitude upside down. Spoiler alert, you did just fine. I'll tell you that right now.
1: Oh, okay, all right. Woo.
3: Okay.
1: Here we go.
3: Let's see how she does, Deb. You ready?
2: Yeah, I'm ready.
3: Okay, Michelle, true or false? An ostrich's eye is bigger than its brain. Is that true or false?
1: They do have really big eyes. I'm going to say true.
3: Okay, you say true. Deb says true. It is true.
1: Yes! Yeah. Good job, Deb!
2: You too!
3: And they say chickens are dumb. All right. Second question. In 1970, approximately how much did a gallon of milk cost in the States? Is that A, 45 cents, B, 65 cents, C, $1.20, or D, $2.10?
1: 65 cents.
3: Oh, okay. You said 65 cents. Deb said $1.20. Deb got you on this one. It's $1.20. Yeah.
1: $1.20? Wow.
3: I heard inflation was bad back then. I don't know.
1: Yeah, maybe.
3: All right, final question. Let's see if you can at least tie. Before becoming king, David pretended to be what in order to escape from King Achish? Is that A, blind, B, a priest, C, insane, or D, a foreign soldier?
1: Insane.
3: How'd you get that so fast?
1: It was just in a church sermon I watched.
3: All right, you're right. You're both right.
1: Yeah. Helps to go to church.
3: First Samuel 21, if anybody wants to read that this morning, that's where he pretended to be crazy.
1: Did Deb get 3 out of 3?
3: 3 out of 3, 100%.
1: Wow.
3: She's like, I don't know.
2: Oh,
3: I didn't get much sleep last night.
1: She's like a trivia shark over there.
2: My game on.
3: Yeah. Yeah. All right. Well, you are smarter than Michelle today, and we're sending you that Air One coffee mug, okay?
2: Thank you so much. You guys are a blast.

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1: It's true.
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1: Worship at home, the office, the car.
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0: There's something that happens when worship fills the room you're in. The whole atmosphere shifts.
1: I know. It sounds like something you see on your aunt's Instagram.
2: It's also just, well, true.
0: Air One. Worship now.

0: waiting for a breakthrough? Keep waiting. It's going to happen. Red Rocks Worship. All right, come on in. It's a safe space. Get it off your chest.
1: Here, when we're Dana Michelle.
0: We got this text, 79008. Apparently, we're just letting you confess things. I don't know. But this person said, oh, yeah, I say this person. I'm leaving it anonymous. Says, I need to admit something. Dun, dun, dun. I am an Instacart and DoorDash-aholic.
1: Oh.
0: It is just too easy.
1: It really is too easy.
0: Who's with me? I'm not with you, I think, because I married a very frugal person. And she is in my brain, man. She is in my brain.
1: The only time you DoorDash is as if I'm out of town.
0: Well, I have done it. I have not even come close to being addicted to it.
1: Yeah.
0: I've done it. I can count on one hand how many times I've done it. You know, I think we all have something that you know you're paying too much for and you don't really care. I'll admit this. I will buy shoes, right? And just normal, whatever. But if they're a color that I don't have a hat to match, I will buy a hat to match my shoes. Also, if they're, say, Nikes, I will not put Adidas sweatpants on. I will have to find Nike or necessarily buy Nikes because I can't wear cross brands. So I know I'm spending too much on something so silly for really just one outfit.
1: Wow.
0: That's pretty bad, right?
1: I mean, everybody has their thing.
0: What's something you're paying, you know you're paying too much for, right?
1: I'll say every once in a while, like if I really need something on Amazon delivered like same day.
0: You'll pay that little extra?
1: Instead of paying the $2.99 fee, like I'll add something else to the cart that I need-ish. Because I'm like, I'd rather...
0: To get free shipping?
1: Yeah.
0: Ah.
1: And same day delivery.
0: Yeah, that's...
1: I know, they're very smart to do that $25 minimum thing.
0: I do need-ish a bar of soap.
1: Sometimes I have blackberries. It's fine. Avocados.
0: What about you? You can text us 79008 or call 888-946-2471. Might be overpaying. You know it.
1: You're good with it,
0: though. Like, this is my one thing.
1: It's your splurge.
0: What's that one thing?

0: Words will sing forever, Seth Schlieder. You're spending too much on it, but you know what? Yeah, I don't care.
1: Air One, we're Dan and Michelle.
0: Had this text 79008 said, I'm a Instacart DoorDash-aholic. It's too easy.
1: It really is. I mean, the convenience of so many things today is really mind-blowing. Yeah.
0: And, I mean, a lot of people are like Amazon. You know, that's like, they don't even go to regular stores anymore. Yeah. I have to go for some things, obviously.
1: I like to shop.
0: Yeah, well, I'm a
1: shopper.
0: I like to make sure I'm getting the right thing. Because, you know, if you got to wait like 2 days and you're like, this is not the right thing.
1: Well, especially if you really need something. Sometimes it's better to see, touch, feel, and try on.
0: Yeah. Seems like everybody's got something. This first text says, look, the amount I spend on coffee shops a week is insane. When I could literally just make it at home. But they said, but the act of going in, having someone else make it, I just can't let it go.
1: I love it.
0: How about this? I buy roses from the grocery store floral at least once a month, sometimes twice.
1: Aww.
0: It's not like you're going to the florist, the actual florist.
1: Well, even if you did.
0: It'd be twice the amount, though.
1: Maybe.
0: So, there you go. I'm trying to make them feel better. How about this one? Dr. Pepper Zero. A lot. That's good.
1: You know, I should say, every now and again, we splurge on A&W Zero.
0: Mm-hmm.
1: But usually when it's like, buy two, get two free.
0: Because that's something you could drink at, 9 o'clock at night, not worry about caffeine. Hello.
1: It is so good. But we don't buy it very much because you buy like a 12-pack and it's gone.
0: Because it's
1: like,
0: too
1: the
0: good.
1: The kids like it. We like it. Yeah.
0: And one more. My gym membership. It's $250 a month. And I feel so guilty knowing I can go to Planet Fitness for $10.
1: Oh. But I'm sure your gym has all the nice things.
0: You have like heated floors and a locker room.
1: And a steamer.
0: This is what you're paying for.
1: Plunge pool.
0: You don't actually have to work out. You just kind of hang out. I'm just here. This is awesome. Yeah, you're at the juice bar.
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0: how good it is. Chris Tomlin, Air One. What's going on? We're Dan and Michelle.
1: This really is annoying, and I feel like I owe an apology to not only my husband, Dan.
0: Oh, wow. I'll accept that.
1: But to our son, Jackson.
0: Okay.
1: Those two are always getting on me because I'm too quick to grab the door handle when they're driving. Now, in my defense, I can't help it. Like instinct, reflex, especially it was really bad when our son was learning how to drive.
0: It feels like this is kind of new, though.
1: I think I like permanently held on to that. It was probably that, having to teach a boy how to drive.
0: I hope so.
1: They'd be like, Mom, stop. We're fine. And I'm like, I know we're fine.
0: I could be taking the corner 5 miles an hour, though.
1: My hand has a mind of its own.
0: I'm holding on for dear life.
1: Brakes a little too hard, grab.
0: As we go around this corner very slowly.
1: Grab. Someone changes lanes, grab.
0: Yeah, I know.
1: And I have gotten better, especially since Jackson has a few more hours under his belt. Like, he's got to be a better driver, and I don't ride with him as much. So I've gotten out of the habit of clinging to the door handle. And I'm learning to trust him. But just last week, while my mom was in town, she did it to me.
0: Oh, then tell me how that worked out.
1: I was driving, and all of a sudden, she's grabbing the door handle.
0: You noticed it.
1: You guys, it was so annoying.
0: I know, right?
1: It was like a full circle moment. I finally understood everything.
0: Oh, finally.
1: That little silent grab that so loudly says, I have concerns about your driving. Yeah. And I thought, oh, so this is what I've been doing to them.
0: That is what you've been doing to us.
1: So Dan.
0: Yes.
1: My son who's not listening.
0: Mm?
1: I'm sorry. I will do everything in my power not to grab the door while you are driving. Though I still reserve the right to grab it if I actually think we're about to die.
0: Deal, I guess.
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4: And let me tell you what happens when a friend looks at you across the table and you say the thing that you're scared to say, the thing that you think no one can forgive. Let me tell you what ends up happening. It's unbelievable. What ends up happening is you experience the grace that God has for you in real life, eyeballs and nodding heads and tears and hugs. You experience what this book says that we know is true, that we believe, that we say, hey, we believe this thing. You experience in flesh and blood right across from you. When somebody else believes what you believe, believes this book, that the gospel is true, you can say your worst sin, you can say your darkest moment, and you do it. And they nod and they love you and they smile at you and they say, it's okay. I am not saying this is easy, and I am not saying it will not cost you. I am just saying there's not a better way to live.
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0: Did you know a good friendship is actually encouraged in the Bible? Ecclesiastes 4:12 says, a person standing alone can be attacked and defeated, but two can stand back to back and conquer. Three are even better, for a triple braided cord is not easily broken. I'm Dan, that's your verse of the day on Air One. Worship now.

0: Fortress. There's Bragg Worship Air One. Hey, we're Deanna Michelle.
1: All right, single people.
2: Here single people everywhere.
1: Is another good reason for you to get into your Bible. I mean, we know we should as believers, right?
0: Absolutely.
1: And, you know, we're normal. So it's like sometimes we're really good about it. And then maybe a week goes by and you're like,
0: you got to create that habit.
1: Absolutely. And, you know, you got to give yourself grace and you got to go, okay, I'm going to restart or I'm going to go again.
0: Exactly like that.
1: But apparently, if you're single and looking, biblical literacy can be the difference between finding your soulmate.
0: See?
1: And getting ghosted.
0: Oh, no.
1: I saw this meme. Are you ready?
0: I feel like it's going to be dripping with sarcasm. Go.
1: It's this guy trying to let this girl down easy. He says, yeah. I like you a lot.
0: Oh, that's sweet.
1: But.
0: Oh.
1: And she's like, but what? And he says, I saw you looking for Proverbs in the New Testament, so I just can't.
0: It seems small. Well, actually, it is.
1: I mean, apparently, do you know Jesus is now followed by, okay, but do you know where Proverbs is?

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2: Oh, and thanks for making that happen, by the way.
0: Your financial gifts help keep the worship flowing.
1: Air One. Worship Now.

0: Some say she's so smart, she corrects autocorrect.
1: Yeah.
0: Are you smarter than Michelle?
1: Yeah, she does. All right, are you smarter than Michelle? Win or lose, you're still a winner. That's how we roll around here. We've got that exclusive Air One Morning Show coffee mug to give you, again, whether you win or lose. We just play the game for fun.
2: Yep.
1: And if you're into fun and you want to play, it's a bragging rights.
2: That's right.
1: I mean, she's on a one-game losing streak.
2: It's true. I lost.
1: Yeah.
2: Man.
1: So bring it. Here's how you play. We're looking for caller 5 right now, 888-946-2471. 888-946-2471. Caller 5. Let's play. Are you smarter than Michelle right now?

0: When life feels like this.
1: I don't know what day it is. I don't know what time it is. I haven't eaten in probably 2 days.
0: Worship with us.
2: Air One. Worship now. Yeah.

0: time to find out if you are smarter than Michelle.
1: Hi, everyone. Who's this?
2: Hi, my name's Teresa. Is this Michelle?
1: Yes.
2: Good morning.
1: Good morning. Teresa, you're caller 5.
2: Yay! What's the question? Are we going to test me and you? And...
1: Yes. We're going to do all the things.
3: I'm here too, by the way.
2: Oh, hi. Who is I'm?
3: Are you serious?
2: Yes. I'm so sorry to say.
3: All right. Well, we're going to give you 3 questions. Have you not heard the contest before?
2: No. I just got my radio out. It's a brand new radio.
1: Oh.
2: So,
1: well, yeah. Look at you.
3: Congratulations.
1: Yes, you are highly favored. You
2: Thank
1: found
2: you.
1: Air One. You get to play our contest. It's Are You Smarter Than Michelle?
3: Right.
1: Dan is going to ask you the questions.
2: Dan. Yeah. Hi, Dan.
3: Hi.
2: So nice to meet you.
3: You too.
1: Teresa.
3: I live in your radio box.
1: How many coffees have you had this morning?
2: I've had one, but it is a concentrated coffee. So I would say 5.
3: I have had one, and it was 68 ounces.
1: I'm going to need you to send us that coffee.
3: I drank it with a straw. All right.
2: Well, here's... I bet your teeth are pristine.
3: What? Okay. First things first. We got to kick Michelle out of the room.
1: Okay.
3: Get out of here, Michelle.
1: Good luck, Teresa.
3: All right, Teresa.
2: Oh, thank you. I'm highly favored. Luck not needed.
3: Highly favored. All right. Since you've never heard this contest, I'm going to ask you 3 questions. And then I'll bring her back in and ask her those same 3 questions and then see who wins, okay?
2: Let's go.
3: And no matter what, win or lose, we're still sending you an Air One coffee mug. So here we go. First question, true or false? Your fingerprints can temporarily disappear. Is that true or false?
2: I would have to say false.
3: Second question, why is there a little hole near the top of many pen caps? Is that A, to keep the ink from drying out? B, to equalize air pressure, C, to reduce choking risk, or D, so manufacturers use less plastic?
2: I would say B.
3: And your final question. Here it is. In 1985, how much did a McDonald's Big Mac cost? Was that A, 85 cents, B, $1.60, C, $2.40, or D, $3.10?
2: I would say A.
3: Okay, we got your answers locked in. Here's what's going to happen. We're going to take a break, play some worship music. When we come back, we'll have Michelle rejoin us, ask her those same 3 questions, also reveal the answers, and find out who wins. Next.
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8: When you begin to give God the glory for the things that He's done, it completely changes. 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I've listened to Air One through some of the hardest seasons of my life, and it's just been able to get me through, you know.
4: Stories like this are possible because people like you give. 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
3: Did you know a good friendship is actually encouraged in the Bible? Ecclesiastes 4:12 says, "A person standing alone can be attacked and defeated, but 2 can stand back to back and conquer. 3 are even better, for a triple braided cord is not easily broken." I'm Dan, that's your verse of the day on Air One. Worship now.

0: time to find out if you are smarter than Michelle.
1: So, Teresa, what'd you think of the trivia questions this morning?
2: Well, I would have to say the very first question was probably a trick question because that's all I have to say right now.
1: Okay.
3: Let's see how Michelle does with that trick question.
1: Yeah, okay. I'm anxious to see what it was. All right.
3: You ready?
1: Yep.
3: Okay. True or false, your fingerprints can temporarily disappear.
1: I think maybe in like extreme elements, so I'm going to say true.
3: Certain injuries, skin conditions, chemicals, yes, they do temporarily disappear, but they do come back, so
1: that's
3: it's true.
1: Crazy.
2: That, I believe that should have been included in the question. That's why it was a trick one.
1: Okay. You should have also included the answer, Dan.
3: We'll give you a half point. All right, Michelle, second question.
1: Okay.
3: Why is there a little hole near the top of many pen caps?
1: I know this.
3: Well, can I give you the options?
1: Yes,
3: Is it A, to keep the ink from drying out, B, to equalize air pressure, C, to reduce choking risk, or
1: C.
3: D, to manufacturers use less plastic?
1: C.
3: To reduce choking risk, and... You said B, to equalize air pressure. The choking risk is actually correct.
1: Oh, that is it.
3: Stop
1: okay.
3: clapping for yourself.
1: Okay. clap. Sorry.
3: All right. One more. In 1985, how much did a Big Mac cost? Was that A, 85 cents, B, $1.60, C, $2.40, or D, $3.10?
1: A, 85 cents.
3: You both said 85 cents. You're both wrong.
1: Oh, no!
3: It was $1.60.
2: We've been in good company.
3: Well, I'm doing the math here. It looks like you came up with a half point.
2: Well, I appreciate the challenge today. I really do.
3: Well, you know what? That giant coffee of yours and some trivia wakes up the brain. What can we do? Yeah. You're not smarter than Michelle today, but we're sending you that Air One coffee mug, okay?
2: Well, I salute both of you. Thank you for blessing my morning. I appreciate it.
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12: I don't know if you've ever walked through the Midway at a carnival. 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And at the end of the day, you might walk away with a giant gorilla that you paid, you know, $132 for trying to win. 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When in Christianity, our God came here to the earth to rescue us. We're not working our way up to Him. 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
4: 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Oh, you're talking about them. I messed that part up. Oopsies.
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0: amazing.
1: Yes, it is. Amazing. That's Elevation Rhythm along with Josiah Queen. You know, you used to be a lot better at noticing this.
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3: Do you ever have random questions pop in your mind and you have no idea why?
4: You're not alone. It's time for Dan's Dumb Question of the Day.
1: Too much thinking about it. Too much time.
2: What is it?
1: Why do you sometimes get one randomly insanely long eyebrow hair? Why is that?
2: Hasn't happened to me yet.

0: Really?
1: Oh, has it?
0: No, I'm just saying it's never happened. No. Not even once in your entire life.
1: Never. Never an errant eyebrow.
0: And I started all this by saying, you know, if you didn't know, Michelle and I are married. She used to notice, but now I have to go in and like, and then I'm like deep diving. You know, apparently they just don't grow at the same schedule. They should, but
1: they
0: that's
1: really should grow at the same rate.
0: But she doesn't notice.
1: Okay, in my defense, you guys can't see Dan, but he wears a hat 99% of the time. And he wears it kind of low. I don't even see his eyebrows right now. Like, how am I supposed to see through the bill of your hat?
0: That's valid. But, you know, I'm going to the mirror now, and I'm getting really up there. This should be your job. Look at my eyebrows. And I see normal eyebrow, normal eyebrow, normal eyebrow, Gandalf. I mean, this...

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0: Let's get the day going with the good.
1: You might remember yesterday we talked about, at this time, we talked about that kid that went missing.
2: Yes. And they used some cool, sophisticated drone.
1: Yeah. The police launched a drone, found the child within 5 minutes. It could have been a lot worse.
2: It was like a body heat detecting one.
1: I had so many texts about that. Firstly, they're $80,000 each. Most of them, a lot of these police departments use like drug money that's been confiscated. And they bought it that way, which is great.
2: That's a good use of that money. Yeah.
1: Yeah, I've always kind of wondered what happens to that money. So that's a good use of it. And I said something like, oh, I'd love to get one for Christmas. 80 grand, not getting one of those for Christmas.
2: No, but sir-y,
1: I'm so happy that some police departments have that to use.
2: Sure.
1: But we also got this text that I wanted to share. It says, I really appreciated you telling the story about the missing child on air. I'm a doctor for children with developmental disabilities, specifically, and a lot of my kiddos wonder. I wanted to see if you could talk about a really great technology called Project Lifesaver. It's a bracelet that can be put on anyone who's vulnerable with tendency to wander. We recommend to our children, but it can also be used, for example, elderly people with memory loss or dementia. When this is activated, when the person is missing, it broadcasts out to a bunch of local police stations and people who are enrolled in the program and put together a search party.
2: What's it called again?
1: Project Lifesaver.
2: Wow.
1: And it uses, I actually looked this up to make sure it was all on the up and up. Project Lifesaver uses a really old technology, basically radio waves, so nothing will break down.
2: It's no satellite.
1: It's going to stick to that old way of analog. I'm here, and it just keeps going and going and going. It's a fantastic organization.
2: Love it.
1: I really appreciate you telling us about that.

0: God.
1: Those words. I'm going to get through this. So help me, God. Benjamin William Hastings. If you missed it, Michelle apologized earlier.
2: I did. Air One, we're Dan and Michelle.
1: She apologized for randomly. Now, I could be taking a corner at 5 miles an hour. No joke. And she's grabbing not the handle above the window, but just the handle on the door. Like, yeah. That's not going to help you.
2: Not the one that opens it. There's like the little dip.
1: And it's not going to help you. But she's been doing it more and more. And I think that she realized it started when our son, we were teaching him how to drive.
2: That was terrifying, you guys. I don't know how I survived that.
1: Then she started doing it with me. And it's annoying. Well, her mom did it to her as she was driving. She realized, oh, that really is annoying.
2: This is awful.
1: Yeah. So she apologized. And I appreciated that.
2: She did. I think I still have to apologize to our son.
1: I got this text says, Michelle, bring an emotional support item. When I was teaching my son to drive, I always had a book in my lap and held it so it would get tighter when needed. You know, something in your lap, something to grab.
2: I should get one of those Neatos.
1: Something
2: that won't pop though, because I am afraid that I've got really good grip.
1: I want to like find out from this texter what kind of book was it, the Bible? Because that would actually make a lot of sense.
2: Yes.
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10: Lord.

0: Brian and Katie Torvald, that's Miracle in the Works. You know you're kind of wasting money there, right? But you don't really care. It's your one thing.
1: Air One, we're Dan and Michelle.
0: I'm talking about this because I came across a text from someone that says, I'm an Instacart DoorDash-aholic.
1: The convenience is crazy.
0: I think there's a lot of us that can't relate to this, but you can if you think of it like Amazon. If you're thinking about Amazon, a lot of you have packages every day. I mean, I know. I've been to your house.
1: 3 times a day.
0: So we're talking about that one thing. This person says, I buy a velvet ice cream at PJ's coffee every day simply because the entire staff, no matter what shift, is most friendly and personal. Oh. It's like visiting your best friend turns a bad day into a good day. Wow.
1: I love that.
0: Nice little shout out for that company.
1: Well, it sounds like, you know, a great way to start your day, too. That's worth it.
0: No kidding. And Lydia... Listen, you texted this, and I had to, like, think way too long on even what you were talking about. But you're going to know right away, Michelle. It says, I love poison in my face. Poison in my face. You look like you don't know what I'm talking about.
1: I don't know.
0: Botox.
1: Oh!
0: Says, I will absolutely keep my routine 3-month appointment. Always a fresh, bright face for this 45-year-old mom. It's just the way you presented it. Poison in my face.
1: Yeah.
0: Yes, please. Sign me up. That sounds great.
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5: 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We live in a culture obsessed with identity. We are constantly trying to ask ourselves the question, who am I? Maybe you're sitting there thinking, I have no clue who I am. Or worse, maybe you've been searching in all the wrong places. A lot of us identify with things like looks, grades, social status, so many different things we could identify ourselves with. And while those aren't necessarily bad things, they can't give us the identity and the purpose we truly need. In Matthew 16, the moment Peter declared, you are the Messiah, the Son of the living God, Jesus responded by revealing who Peter was as well, not based on the world, but based on what God said about him. Here's the truth. The world will try to tell you who you are, but that will never give you the fullness or purpose that you're looking for. When God is on the throne of your life, he will shape who you are. When you know who he is, you'll know who you are. The enemy's going to try to confuse you, but when you know your identity in Christ, the enemy has no power over you.
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0: Did you know a good friendship is actually encouraged in the Bible? Ecclesiastes 4:12 says, a person standing alone can be attacked and defeated, but two can stand back to back and conquer. Three are even better, for a triple braided cord is not easily broken. I'm Dan, that's your verse of the day on Air One. Worship now.

0: While Rushing Wind is SCEU Worship, here's what we learned today.
1: Air One. It was jam-packed full of learning.
0: Yeah, we talked about red flags for you single people. You know, I got red flags. Somebody's rude to, you know, the server at a restaurant. Yeah. Things like that. Normal things. But there's also, I can't even say biblical red flags. I have to say red flags involving the book of the Bible. Because it's not biblical.
1: Listen, if you're single and...
0: this is a thing.
1: You know, maybe church is a date or something. I mean, this is something you would
0: actually really sweet.
1: Pay attention to. And it's a good reason to make sure getting into your Bible regularly.
0: She shared it.
1: Here it is.
0: Yep.
1: A meme I came across. It's a guy talking to a very distraught girl. He says, I like you a lot, but... And she's like, but what? And he says, I saw you looking for Proverbs in the New Testament, so I just can't.
0: Now you know why I said it's not a biblical red flag, it's a Bible red flag.
1: Well, it's like a yellow flag.
0: Yeah. Get those tabbies in there. The tabbies will save your life.
1: Tabbies.
0: You know what I'm talking about. We all had them in elementary school. Get that tabby.

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And we're playing a different one every day. So if you've been around for the last couple of days, we've played two, and today is the third. And trust me when I say, I was in the room when this live album was recorded, and it is beyond incredible. The amount of guests that are on it, like, it's just something you don't want to miss, and you can hear it here first. It's just coming up in a few minutes. We got a brand new one. It's called The Room Is Yours.

0: What's up, everyone? It's Torrin Wells, and we are halfway through Here Comes the Church album countdown week. And Air One is still the only place where you can hear a brand new song from my brand new album before it releases. Today, I'm bringing you one of my favorite songs. It's called The Room Is Yours, featuring my friend Robert Angel and Todd Galberth. This is one of the first songs that we wrote when we planted our church in Austin, Texas, Church of Whitestone. And myself, our worship pastor, Dimitri Wells, and D.A. Davies actually wrote this song together, all on staff here at the church, all moved their families to plant the church. And this song was just our prayer that we wouldn't fill the room with our agenda, with our ideas necessarily of what we wanted God to do, but we wanted God to do what He wanted to do. And so we gave Him the room, we gave Him our lives, we gave Him our hearts. And this song is still sung as a prayer. Every room I walk into and every room inside of my heart belongs to the Lord. I hope you love it. This is your exclusive first listen only on Air One.
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0: That was The Room Is Yours featuring my friend Robert Angel and Todd Galberth. 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

0: Okay, I need to know what your take is on tip culture, because the tipping culture these days is basically you have to tip everybody for everything. Now, hear me out. I used to work in the restaurant industry. Okay, I was a server, and tips were the only way I made money, because hourly I was making like $2. So tips were really important to me, right? So I understand the value in tipping your servers, your waiters. I get tipping, you know, your Uber drivers and tipping that kind of thing. But when it comes to when someone's taking your order at the coffee shop and then they turn that screen around and ask you to tip them, what am I tipping based off of? Send me a text to 79008. I want to hear your thoughts on this. But what are we tipping based off of? Because if somebody is just like, hi, how are you? I'm like, good. How are you? And then they're like, good. What can I get for you? And I say, you know, I'd like a, can I have a nice vanilla latte? They say, sure, it's going to be da da da da. And then they turn the iPad around and it asks me to tip them. Am I tipping them based on the conversation we just had? Am I tipping them based on how kind they were? Am I tipping them? Like, what am I tipping them for? Should I tip them? And you know what? I have to tell you this. I always do. I always tip them 20%. But then I walk away and I'm like, what was I tipping them for? But you know, God loves a cheerful giver. So I'm like, I'm being generous, which is biblical. But what am I tipping them for? Send me a text to 79008.
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3: 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Hey Air One, this is Wes and Callie from Nona, and this is the heart behind our song, Center of Attention. 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
5: I love having that presence of God in my home in the morning. And I have three little kids, two of my girls. They just love worship music. And when I put it on, seeing their praise and their worship to God just brings me so much joy.
1: 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Thank you for helping others worship through it every day on Air One. 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
6: Did you know a good friendship is actually encouraged in the Bible? Ecclesiastes 4:12 says, "A person standing alone can be attacked and defeated, but two can stand back to back and conquer. Three are even better, for a triple braided cord is not easily broken." I'm Dan, that's your verse of the day on Air One. 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

0: Okay, we're talking marriage advice today, and I'd love to hear from you if you'd send me a text at 79008. What's your best piece of marriage advice? I am single, I'm 33, and I desire to be married one day, so I always ask people, I'm like, what would you tell me? So if you'd like to send me a text and give me a little marriage advice here, if I ever do find a man, Lord Jesus, we just receive it right now, God. Send me a text, 79008. It's Air One. I'm Lacey, and was talking with a friend about this last night, and I thought her piece of marriage advice was really, really good, and I wanted to share it with you. Her name is Katie, and I was telling her, you know, I was like, I gotta just assume the best about it. And she goes, oh my goodness, that is my best piece of marriage advice. And I was like, wait, huh? And she was like, always assume the best about your spouse. Like, always assume that they have the best intent, that it is not personal. They don't have a hidden agenda against you. Like, just assume the best about them, because you want them to assume the best about you. And I was like, that is really good. I need to write that one down. But I know that there are so many of you listening who have great marriage advice too. So if you have some advice, you want to drop on us some wisdom, send me a text to 79008. I always love to hear from you.
1: You know how your phone gets sluggish when you've got 47 apps running in the background?
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1: Worship has this way of closing all the tabs. 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

I actually want you in your mind right now, yep, go with me here, to think about what you're grateful for. What are you grateful for today? Because we have so much to be thankful for, but oftentimes we start our day off on the wrong foot, or at least I do, and I start to complain. But today I want to shift my heart towards gratitude. I want you to do it with me.

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Keep seeking. Keep asking. Keep knocking. 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Because he's listening.

0: Why is it so difficult to admit when we're not doing okay? It's Air One. I'm Lacey, and one of the hardest things for me is to admit that I need help, that I'm not doing so great, that I could really use a friend. I could really use a break. Like, those things are really difficult, but they're such important muscles to stretch. But for whatever reason, in my mind, I've convinced myself that when I'm admitting I need help, it means I'm weak. But you know how the scriptures say, like, when we're weak, he is strong. Like, when I'm weak, then I'm actually strong because God is my strength. And I'm like, okay, I like that. I can get down with that. Like, I think that's a good idea that God is my strength, but I'm still not going to say I need help. Like, at the grocery store, I'm not going to ask somebody where something is. I'm just going to wander around until I can't find it. And then I'm going to Google what aisle are pickles on. Like, it gets to a point where it's like, it's a little prideful. You got to admit that you need help. One of the muscles I am trying to learn how to stretch right now, and I'm just being honest, this is me being vulnerable, is learning when to say, hey, I could really use some help on this.
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And you'll actually get notified in real time when someone prays for you. And if you want to be on our little prayer team, then you can actually pray for other people too. It's really cool.

0: Okay, hear me out. 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There, I said it. It sounds dramatic, but it isn't, okay? It's Air One. I'm Lacey, and one of my friends gifted me a brand new blanket last week, and I can't tell you. Well, I am going to tell you, actually. I was going to say, I can't tell you how many times I've canceled my plans. Twice, actually. It's been twice because I've wanted to stay on my couch in my blanket. It's a really nice, like, fuzzy blanket, and I had no idea she was going to send it to me. I just came home, and there was a box on my porch, and I was like, I don't think I ordered anything. I open it. It's the best blanket of my life, and I was like, wow, this is incredible. It goes to show, and I've talked about this before, there are little tiny things that can make your whole day, right? Your coffee being the perfect color, that's one for me. Or maybe, you know, someone let you merge on the worst exit from the highway or whatever it is. Like, one tiny thing can turn your whole day around, but also one tiny thing can turn your whole life around. And for me, that thing is the blanket. But if you have one of those little tiny things, I always ask, would you text me to 79008? I love reading y'all's responses and hearing, like, your little tiny joy that's, like, turned your day around or even turned your life around. I mean, it could literally be a blanket.
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6: Did you know a good friendship is actually encouraged in the Bible? 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I'm Dan, that's your verse of the day on Air One. 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

0: One thing I miss the most about living with my parents was having access to their Netflix, their Hulu, their Disney Plus, all of that, and not having to pay for it. I miss it. Even when I didn't live with them, like my mom, I still had her Netflix account. And now I'm a grown adult. I mean, it's time. Like, I got to pay for my own. But tell me why the price has increased by at least, I mean, I think when I started paying for it, it was like $15. Now it's $21 a month. Then I got an email this morning from Hulu that the subscription cost is increasing to $20 per month there. I'm like, you're telling me I have to pay $40 a month to watch TV? I don't even want to watch TV anymore. It's Air One, by the way. Hi, I'm Lacey, and the world has just gotten very expensive, and it feels like sometimes I'm like, why are we paying so much money for this? Now, here's what I'll say before you come at me and say that, you know, I'm not making sense. I know that there's a lot of options on there, and they got, I mean, you can watch any movie anytime, any show anytime, and I appreciate that, but the expenses, I'm just saying, they're not what they used to be, and I miss it. I miss it being a little bit cheaper. It feels like every time you sign up for subscription, couple months into it, they're like, hey, we're raising the prices, hope you'll stay. And I'm like, I don't want to stay.
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3: Hey, what's up, this is Bodie, and this is the story behind my song Go for Broke.
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3: And the older I get and the more I fall in love with Jesus, the more I realize the glory is not mine. 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I want to give him everything I have, all of the worship, all of the glory, all of the honor. And I wanted to write a song acknowledging that. Man, whatever it costs, I'm spending it all. God, I give you all the glory. It's yours.
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6: Did you know a good friendship is actually encouraged in the Bible? Ecclesiastes 4:12 says, "A person standing alone can be attacked and defeated, but two can stand back to back and conquer. Three are even better, for a triple braided cord is not easily broken." I'm Dan, that's your verse of the day on Air One. Worship now.

If you haven't checked out the Air One app, what are you doing? It's free. There's lots of really cool things on there. Verse of the day. There's Air One Worship Always, a playlist of all your favorite hits. There's prayer. I mean, the list goes on, and it's free.

0: How can you encourage someone today, and who will it be? It's Air One. I am Lacey, and you know, being a radio DJ and an influencer and a speaker and all the things, a lot of people got a lot of things to say about me, and a lot of the times they aren't very nice. And so when I think about being encouraged, I think about the ways that you have encouraged me. I think about all the things that you'll take a few minutes out of your day to send a text. You guys can always text me, by the way, to 79008. And you'll send a text of encouragement, and you didn't even know I needed it. And boom, there it was. It's so funny because we don't even realize the way our words have power. Sometimes we obviously use our words for not good, but when we use them to encourage and build people up, it's really wild. We might not ever know how much that meant to that person on that day, but God knows, God sees, God's encouraged, right? And God can use people, even strangers. God uses listeners that I've never met before to encourage and speak life over me. But I want you to encourage somebody today. Who is someone you can call or send a text to? Or maybe there's a barista, you're a regular at a coffee shop, you can encourage them. Someone you can encourage today, because everybody needs a little kindness.
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9: When I was 22 years old, someone invited me to church, and I sat in the back row hungover, smelled like smoke from the night before. And the preacher told a story about a stallion, a wild horse that just wanted to be free. In his pursuit of freedom, he had to find food or water or shelter from the elements. And local villagers or cowboys wanted to capture this horse, but it just wanted to be free. It would shake off their ropes. Well, one day, a local villager successfully captured this horse, took him home, loved him, cared for him, provided for him, eventually broke him, was able to ride him. And when he would ride him, he would lead him to food, he would lead him to water, he would provide shelter from the elements. And it wasn't until the stallion was fully submissive to his master that he truly experienced freedom for the first time. If there's a God, that God is crazy about you. So our very best is to surrender everything we do to Him.
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1: It's Air One. Happy Wednesday. You made it through Half Year Week. I'm super proud of you. And I'm also just really glad that you're spending part of your day worshiping with us. Let's keep doing that now. Here's John Reddick, No Fear.

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You are forgiven. You are accepted. And there's nothing that you could do to mess it up. You couldn't change it. You couldn't work hard enough to get better. You're just already loved right now, the way that you are, by God.

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0: God is working everything together for your good and for his glory. He's working all things together. And I'm like, well, you mean everything, even the everything. It's Air One. I am Lacey. It's so hard to grasp, right? That God could be working all things together for our good and his glory. Even the stuff that feels really frustrating. I'm like, how on earth could you be using this for my good? This does not feel very good. But here's the thing. Our feelings are not God. God is God. This is something I'm trying to learn in my personal life right now. When I get frustrated by maybe a lack of communication or a lack of understanding, or maybe the direction of my life isn't going the way I thought it would, or I thought I'd be in a different place by now, I remember that scripture that says, now God is working all things together for my good and for his glory. For those who love him, he's working it out. And I'm like, are you sure? Because it's been a long time. And he's like, I'm sure. I am sure that I can work all things together for your good and for my glory. You know, and his word also talks about how he has perfect plans for us, right? A hope and a future, right? He has good, good, good plans for us. And so I'm like, okay, I'm holding on to this. He's working all things together for his glory, my good, and he has a great future for me. And that's for you too.
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3: Hey, this is Seth Schleter, and this is the story behind the song for Valley of Worship. Back in 2024, my wife and I lost our daughter at 20 weeks. You wrestle with God in that process, and there's a lot of grappling with what it means that God is good and that he's faithful. The song came from choosing to trust that God was still in the midst of everything, that we don't always get answers, but we always get his presence, and that he's with us in the valleys, and so you can still choose to worship him there.
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You are a child of God, which means you are no longer a slave to fear, to anxiety, to depression. You're His. You unravel me.

0: This morning, I saw something glorious at the coffee shop, and I couldn't wait to tell you about it. It's Air One. I am Lacey, and you know what that glorious thing that I saw was? It was a little girl playing in the dirt. It's true. She literally had this really cute outfit on, little button-down shirt, little frilly thing. She's probably, I don't know, 3 or 4 years old. And she sure did. She got right underneath the table outside and started playing in the dirt. She had her little tools for the sand, which it wasn't sand. It was definitely dirt. But she had her little shovel and her little bucket. And she was just down there. I mean, her clothes were filthy, filthy dirty. And it brought me so much joy. I'm like, yes, bring back kids playing in the dirt. You know, it like restores my hope in this life and in this generation, because a lot of times when you go out, you just see people glued to a screen, right? But seeing a kid in the dirt playing, getting her hands dirty, just dirt all up underneath her fingernails, I was like, okay, this is life. I remember that's what we used to do when we were kids, right? We played in the dirt. We'd read books. We would make up games, play imaginary friends, all of that. And I'm like, it brings me so much joy and so much hope when I see kids playing in the dirt. So this is your reminder and your encouragement. Let them play in the dirt.
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4: 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They don't care who you are. They care if you have things for them. They don't care if you're important or not. They don't know who is important. They exist for themselves. And they exist for the person that loves them the most. But there is something about that innocence and naivety that I would love for the church in America and the world to reclaim right now. That we would become like little kids again. What's next? What are we doing now? Let's go. I can't wait. God, what are you gonna do? Oh my gosh, I can't believe you did that. We could use a little bit of that, church. Because I think God is starting to show off in pretty big ways right now. And we don't wanna miss it with our arms crossed in the back row. I would rather be the naive kid in the front that is wrong than the person in the back that is cynical.
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6: Did you know a good friendship is actually encouraged in the Bible? 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Three are even better, for a triple braided cord is not easily broken." I'm Dan, that's your verse of the day on Air One. 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

People on Facebook Marketplace will be trying to sell you a couch for $2,000, and then they hit you with the old, "Oh, but I paid $4,000 for this." Bro, no, you didn't. You didn't pay $4,000 for this couch. First of all, I can see the Cheerio in the picture. And second, your dog is literally sitting on it. And third, the moment that couch entered your home, it became a used couch from a stranger on the internet. You didn't pay $4,000 for that. I don't know what happened. I wasn't there. But I'm not paying $2,000, maybe $200. Facebook Marketplace needs to understand that your memories do not increase the resale value. And maybe there's a little lesson there too. I do this. Sometimes we hold on to things based on what they used to be worth instead of trusting God with what's next. Anyway, I'm CJ. Lauren's out today. I'm just trying to save America one aggressively overpriced sectional at a time. And I'm excited that you're here. If you're new, I want you to know this. There is going to be an open invitation every afternoon for you to join us so we can worship through life together. I'm not

Lauren had the baby. Just so you know, Lauren did have the baby. This is Air One Worship Now. Lauren had the baby. She's not here. She's on maternity leave. I'm missing her big time. But she had the baby. And you know what it's like, moms, when you first have a baby. Lauren was generous enough to share the first picture with us. And if you want to wish her well, I think that would be fantastic. You can go to our Instagram page. That's where she put it. It's at Air One.

0: Amen. Welcome. This is Air One in the CJ and Lauren Show, and it is time to jumpstart the love. You want to take a look at your clock right now. Know this. Every single day at the same time, we push out a positive story that by design is here to make you smile. Now, Lauren's out today, so I'm going to do my best to jumpstart the love for her. Some heroes wear capes, and this one rolls through Baltimore in a trolley full of free books. Her name is Miss Mays. And Miss Mays started reading to her nieces on the front porch, and neighborhood kids would gather around. And when the story ended, she would say, okay, go home, read a book. And the kids told her, we don't have any books at home. Oh, no. So she started giving away free books out of the trunk of her car. And then she went full send and bought a green and gold trolley. And now she rolls through Baltimore, ringing a bell, stopping at parks, football practices, and even the front porches, handing out free books. Sometimes more than 100 kids a day get a free book. This one's for you, Miss Mays. You are a grand example of a message that we love to reinforce on our show, which goes like this. The world is full of nice people, and if you can't find one, then be one.
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3: What's up, Air One fam? Phil Wickham here. I've got a song out called It Really Is Amazing Grace. I'm just taking that beautiful hymn that we all know and love, Amazing Grace, added a new chorus and a new bridge to it, written by a slave trader. And in the middle of a storm, he cried out to God, saying, God, if you help me, I give my life to you. And he went on to becoming a pastor and a minister. We all are in need of God's grace, and that's why I think this song's connected with so many people over the years.
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5: 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You hear this little devotional followed up with the perfect song. The Air One just redirects. Focus on the blessing. 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
6: Did you know a good friendship is actually encouraged in the Bible? 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Three are even better, for a triple braided cord is not easily broken. I'm Dan, that's your verse of the day on Air One. Worship now.
7: The almost impossible question of the day.
0: Welcome back. It is nearly time to play the most overhyped game show in America, but we need a contestant. Now is your time to shine. 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Again, that's going to be 888-937-2471. The almost impossible question of the day on Air One is next.

0: 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But first, a little bit of greetings here. Let's find out who is willing to step into the gauntlet of really tough trivia.
1: It's Lauren and AJ from Gainesville, Georgia.
0: Gainesville, Georgia, of course.
1: Yes.
0: I used to live in Atlanta, so I know Gainesville.
1: Okay.
0: Is this a tag team thing here? Are we going to play this game together? Is that how this is going to go down?
1: Yes.
0: Okay. All right.
1: Yes, sir. We are.
0: All right. I'm feeling twice as confident because we got both of you.
1: Me too.
0: Now, on the line with today's game is the exclusive Air One prize pack, which includes the not for sale CJ and Lauren t-shirt, which says, and I quote, "The world is full of nice people. If you can't find one, be one." And let's go ahead and do a sneak preview of today's question. This happens to the average U.S. adult 300 times a year. What is it? We are going to find out the answer to that question. Either way, even if you're playing along inside the car, the almost impossible question of the day, Air One continues right after.

0: guess I... Air One, Worship Now. We are CJ and Lauren. It is time to play...
1: The almost impossible question of the day.
0: Today's contestants, the dynamic duo from the southeastern United States of America. We welcome to the program. That would be...
2: Where is Lauren and AJ from... Gainesville, Georgia.
0: I'm going to just rip the Band-Aid right off here and tell you what we got, okay?
2: Yes.
0: This happens to the average U.S. adult 300 times a year. What is it?
2: Leaving their wallets at home and probably having to go back and get them.
0: You didn't even hesitate. Okay.
2: We're going to want that answer.
0: Oh, you're locking that in? Okay. All right. Well, let's lock it then and see what happens.
3: Okay. I feel
0: decent to medium about this response. I'm just being honest with you. Yeah.
3: Yeah.
0: It's a tough one. Well, they're all tough. That's why it's called the almost impossible question. That is not the answer we were looking for. That's okay, though. That's okay. They were fantastic. I love Gainesville, Georgia, just outside of Atlanta. This happens to the average U.S. adult 300 times a year. What is it?
3: Oh, okay.
0: The answer is they wake up in a bad mood. They wake up in a bad mood. I gotta be honest, that's me. Before coffee, that is certainly me.
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0: Welcome back, and I'm CJ. 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

In case you're wondering where Brandon Lake gets the inspiration for his music, my guess would be his three real-life pets of miniature donkeys. He has three miniature donkeys. This is real. Named Gucci, Little Sebastian, and Shibuzi. Which makes me smile even more when I'm listening to Gratitude inside 30 minutes of nonstop worship.

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1: 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One song. We're very low maintenance.
0: Air One. 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

Story time. Years ago, I filled out an application to adopt a dog. And the application asked the gender, and I wrote, any. And it asked for the age, and I wrote, one. Because I thought we were still talking about the dog. And recently I realized they were asking for my gender and my age. So somewhere there's paperwork suggesting a one-year-old unspecified gender was trying to independently adopt a dog. And I wonder why I never got a call back about that dog. I'm making a point. Listen, mistakes happen. Sometimes you misunderstand the assignment. And sometimes you get it all spectacularly wrong. So how about this? Give yourself a little grace today. God's been working with imperfect people who misunderstood the assignment for a very long time. My name is CJ, and I am one of them. Lauren is out today, but just like any other day, we want you to know that you're always welcome here so we can worship through life together.

Hey, just a quick reminder, it's CJ, and the show is on Instagram now. Don't follow us. Please don't follow us on Instagram. We are at Air One Afternoons, but seriously, don't follow us. We are trying to keep these numbers manageable. We don't need a bunch of nice, encouraging people showing up, leaving positive comments, and making this whole thing feel like a community. That would be awful. Now that I say that out loud, it actually sounds kind of nice. Anyway, at Air One Afternoons, don't stay away. Keep worshiping. It's all good. We love you no matter what. It's not just

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Use your imagination and wonder what it's going to be like to be in the house when God is on the move. Listen. Ladies and gentlemen, welcome to the Air One Worship Now Tour. And put your hands together for the one, the only, Torrin Wells.

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Amazing. I went into a fancy little bakery around the corner from my house and I grabbed a sourdough without checking the price. Mistake. It was $20. $20 for bread. And at that price, I expected the Lord Himself to multiply before I got home. Didn't happen. Anyway, my point is, we are all worshiping through different things. Mine is just a really expensive PBJ that I made for my kids.

0: Perspective is everything. Sometimes you got to zoom out. This is Air One. I'm CJ. Lauren's out on maternity leave because Lauren just had a baby. She just had her baby. And if you're new to our show, you need to understand that this was not as simple as it sounds on the surface level. Lauren had a hard time trying to extend her family. Here, listen to this.
1: My husband and I have been quietly walking through a hard season, trying to grow our family, desperately hoping to give our toddler a sibling. But the journey just hasn't been as easy as we imagined. We had a really great doctor's appointment as we start out on this fertility treatment journey, and it's going to involve surgeries. It's going to involve a whole lot of shots and vitamins and prayers. Honestly, the whole process scares me. This wasn't our month to be pregnant. It just feels so unfair that something that comes so naturally to other people is so hard for us.
2: Okay, you're going to feel just a little prick.
1: Ow! That needle is huge. I am quite worn out. I'm hopeful. I'm excited. I'm so nervous. But all we can do at this point is wait.
0: That's like 2 years of conversations condensed into the last 45 seconds. And now the baby's here. The baby is here. So Air One faithful, we're still trying to extend some love to Lauren. If you want to see the first picture, she was kind enough to share it with us. It is on our Instagram page. You can wish her well at the same time. It's at Air One Afternoons. I still have my fingers crossed that the name is Bertha, although I don't have my hopes up.
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9: Did you know a good friendship is actually encouraged in the Bible? 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I'm Dan, that's your verse of the day. On Air One, worship now.
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Air One, Worship Now. This is your midweek reminder of something really important. I really don't want you to miss this. Are you ready? All right, here we go. 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And if you can't find one, be one.

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Only then I understood that even in the ruthless pain,

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I want to get personal for 1 second. I found out today that a friend that I grew up with passed away. My friend's name was Buddy. That was his name, Buddy. And the second I heard the news, it was like somebody unlocked a room in my brain that I forgot was there. Buddy staying the night at my house back in the day when we were kids, or my mom making us breakfast, and the things that he said as a little boy that made me laugh. Memories that I haven't like even thought about in years, and suddenly they're just right there, right in front of me. And you know, I haven't seen Buddy in a long time, and honestly, I don't totally know what to do with what I'm feeling today, but I keep thinking about this phrase: you can't make old friends. You can't make old friends. You can make new ones, but you can't make somebody who knew the version of you then, who was there for chapters of your life that you almost forgot even happened. And sometimes God gives us, you know, people. He gives us people for a season, and we don't realize how much our story they are carrying with them. So I just want to say, rest easy, buddy. I'm really glad that you are a part of my story. And this is the CJ and Lawrence Show. Flying solo today. I'm here. I'm so happy you're here too, because it's a tough day for me. And I want you to know that every single day you're going to be welcome here so we can worship through life together.

Listen, this is Air One. I'm CJ. Lauren's out today. Y'all got to know, I have two daughters, and they have two of their friends staying with us all week this week. School and everything. So that's four little girls inside my house. My wife, and our dog is a girl. Her name is Peaches. And me. So that's a lot of girl energy going on in my world right now. Needless to say, these worship songs are coming in handy, and I'm so grateful you're here to listen with me, Air One. When the king speaks-

Getting so excited for the Air One Worship Now tour starring Torrin Wells. Can you imagine what it's going to be like to be in the house? Ladies and gentlemen, welcome to the Air One Worship Now tour, and put your hands together for the one, the only, Torrin Wells!

0: 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We got those too. 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
5: It reaches people further than you think. 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Me and my husband were going through a really hard time when he was in the military. 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Air One just really helped me get through that.
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6: Did you know a good friendship is actually encouraged in the Bible? Ecclesiastes 4:12 says, "A person standing alone can be attacked and defeated, but two can stand back to back and conquer. Three are even better, for a triple braided cord is not easily broken." I'm Dan, that's your verse of the day on Air One. Worship now.

Just a reminder that at Air One Afternoons on Instagram, please don't follow us. Just don't go to Air One Afternoons and follow us. We are at a really comfortable number right now. And frankly, growth, y'all, it sounds exhausting. I got a busy life. Don't follow. Don't comment. Definitely don't send it to a friend. We'd hate for this to become something successful. At Air One Afternoons. Stay strong. Keep scrolling. I think my boss is coming down there. Okay, you can't. I didn't mean it like that. All right, you can follow us at Air One Afternoons. We'll see you there. About to get me in trouble with Lauren out today.

0: I am not sure if you heard the news. Air One, to Worship Now, CJ and Lauren's show, and Lauren had the baby. Lauren had the baby. She had a baby girl, and we're so excited for her. Lauren had the baby! Now, if you're new to our show, you may not understand what a long journey this has been for Lauren. I want to play you a quick recap. These are conversations that happened on the air.
1: My husband and I have been quietly walking through a hard season, trying to grow our family, desperately hoping to give our toddler a sibling. But the journey just hasn't been as easy as we imagined. We had a really great doctor's appointment as we start out on this fertility treatment journey, and it's going to involve surgeries. It's going to involve a whole lot of shots and vitamins and prayers. Honestly, the whole process scares me. This wasn't our month to be pregnant. It just feels so unfair that something that comes so naturally to other people is so hard for us.
2: Okay, you're going to feel just a little prick.
1: Ow! That needle is huge. I am quite worn out. I'm hopeful. I'm excited. I'm so nervous. But all we can do at this point is wait.
0: And now, the baby's here. The baby is here. Okay, so your mission, should you choose to accept it, listen to this. In the chaos that follows having a baby, Lauren managed to post the first picture of the BABY on our Instagram page. Can we just flood her with some love? Even if you're new to our show, Lauren just had a baby. Just moms, come on, in general, give her some positive thoughts. You can see the picture of the baby. You can wish her well, which we do right now on the show. She'll be back very, very soon. It's at Air One Afternoons. God bless you and your family, Lauren.
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6: I've got a question for you. What are you seeking? In the Bible, when Jesus called his disciples, they didn't waste any time. They dropped everything and followed him. Why? Because they knew exactly what they were looking for. And here's the thing. We do this every day without even realizing it. We follow people on social media and slowly we start to look like who we follow. But it's not just about trends or what's cool right now. The deeper question is, what values, beliefs, and priorities are you letting shape your life? In John 1, when the disciples met Jesus, they asked him, "Where are you staying?" And immediately chose to follow him. Here's the challenge for us. Are we intentional about what we're seeking? In relationships, in our careers, in our faith, what are you chasing after? Matthew 6:33 says this, "Seek first the kingdom of God and everything else will follow." The truth is, whatever you're seeking, you're going to find. So today, let it be the day that you seek Jesus first, because when you seek him, he'll lead you to everything you need and more.
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0: Nonstop. Welcome back to the show. We are CJ and Lauren. Lauren's out today. It's just me. But you know what I have for you? A soundtrack of epic proportions. It's going to make anxiety shake in its boots. It is 30 minutes of nonstop worship. It begins right now.
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It's called The Cost of Joy. And again, this is Air One.

0: the author.
1: My wife was telling me something really important earlier today. And I want to publicly apologize because I did not hear a single word that she said. Not because I wasn't listening, but because I was eating chips at the same time. Yeah. And apparently I learned that the human brain cannot process marriage and crunch, crunch, crunch at the same time. So husbands, if you're out there today listening, if your wife starts telling you something really important, put your chips down. This advice is a blessing in the form of a radio show. Your marriage deserves full attention. Oh, and public service announcement. Doritos are even louder inside your head. So save those for when, you know, you're not having a crucial talk with the queen. Hey, we're here to keep it real, obviously. My name is CJ. Lauren is out today. And man, I just want you to know that, especially if you're joining us for the first time, you're always going to be welcome here. Authenticity is our currency, and we believe that life can be better when we worship through it together. Oh, yeah.

This is CJ on Air One. Lauren is out today. I am 44 years old. I have a wife, two kids, a mortgage, and a lower back that now requires a warm-up. I do not have the emotional bandwidth to make a reel, so we picked one social media app, and that is it. Do not expect us to move mountains. It ain't TikTok either. TikTok, Snapchat. It's Instagram. Okay. So I'm old. We picked one. And you can find us at Air One Afternoons. But not right now. You're worshiping right now.

0: 101 and the CJ and Lauren show. It is now time to jumpstart the love. Now, you want to take a look at your clock right now. Know this. Every single day at the same time, we push out a positive story that is specifically designed to make you smile. I'm CJ. Lauren's out today. I'm going to do my best to jumpstart the love as we talk about this 18-year-old isn't even out of high school yet, and he's already putting other kids through school. His name is Max, senior from the Bronx, and at 15 started spending summers in Ghana where he saw kids his own age working instead of sitting in classrooms. So Max, he took the money he'd saved from his own weekly allowance and paid for a child named Matthew to go to school. Then he thought, why stop at one? He started the Yenko Foundation. Yeah. And so far, they have helped provide education to 10 kids in Ghana. That's including tuition, uniforms, transportation, meals, and so much more. Max is now 18 years old. Man, some kids leave high school with a diploma. This dude is leaving with a nonprofit. That is a feel-good news story that you needed as you segue into the afternoon. And Max is a great example of something we love to reinforce on this show, which is this, that the world is full of nice people, and if you can't find one, then be one.
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8: 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I woke up today to praise. It's not dependent on circumstances. Giving God praise, saying hallelujah.
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0: This is Air One Worship Now. We are CJ and Lauren, and it's time for part number two of
1: the almost impossible question of the day.
0: What a stud that we have as our contestant today. You guys are going to bug out. None other than the one and the only.
2: Hey, this is Gabriel Barton from Memphis, Tennessee.
0: Memphis. You know, I love Memphis. I used to live in Memphis, man, to represent. Way to go, dude.
2: No way. Awesome.
0: All right. So here's what's happening. You, my friend, are going to play today. You ready?
2: Oh, gosh. Okay. Yes.
0: All right. Here we go. According to research, over half of us say this has changed our lives for the better. What is this?
2: I'm going to say exercising, like working out on the regular.
3: Great answer.
0: Steve likes it. I actually like that, too. That's smart. Just like somebody from Memphis.
2: All okay. Right.
0: Let's lock this in for the Grizzlies.
2: Yes.
0: It is a smart answer. Working out does, you know, make you feel better. I'd love to do this from Memphis. Oh, no. No. Who needs working out anyway? Okay, so let's get to what the answer was here. And by the way, thank you so much. I really do have nothing but love for Memphis, Tennessee. So thank you so much, bro. We're so happy to be on there. Okay, over half of us say this has changed our lives for the better. What is this?
3: What is it?
0: A teacher.
3: They make everyone's lives better.
0: I see. Now
3: that should be a higher number.

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Ladies and gentlemen, welcome to the Air One Worship Now Tour, and put your hands together for the one, the only, Torrin Wells!

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4: I bet so many of us can relate to Paul's words in Romans 7. Why do I do what I don't want to do? The good that I want to do, this I don't do, but the evil I don't want to do, this I keep on doing. I've heard it said well that sin is just doubting God. It's not trusting that His ways are better. So the reality is we actually do what we want to do, what our sin nature or flesh calls us to do. And if we operate, as Romans 8 tells us to, in dependence on the Spirit, surrender to the Spirit of God, doing everything that He wants me to do, being a woman or a man after God's own heart, that I will do everything the Lord asks me to do, for there is now no condemnation for those of us who are in Christ Jesus.
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5: Did you know a good friendship is actually encouraged in the Bible? Ecclesiastes 4:12 says, "A person standing alone can be attacked and defeated, but two can stand back to back and conquer. Three are even better, for a triple braided cord is not easily broken." I'm Dan, that's your verse of the day on Air One. Worship now.
0: Welcome, welcome. This is the CJ and Lauren Show. Let me tell you something. The best decision that you have made all day is right now. Because I don't know what you got going on in your life, but we got a soundtrack to aid pretty much anything. All right? If you're new, I want you to understand something. We do it every single day. This is the very beginning of 30 minutes of non-stop worship. It's not just for you. It's because of you.
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0: Nobody ever finished a worship song and thought, I really regret that.
1: Nobody. Trust me, I ask around.
0: Air One. 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

0: Lord, Lord, you can have all the glory. Take the glory, it's yours.
1: Not everything can be a game changer. It's literally impossible, but try telling that to influencers on the gram. Every product is a game changer. This powder is a game changer. This cream is a game changer. This thing you plug into the wall. Y'all, relax. Quit trying to influence me, influence her. Because if everything is a game changer, then nothing is. According to sources, here's the truth. Real game changers don't come in a box. They change how you see, how you breathe, how you carry the weight of your life. And to me, that's worship. Worship doesn't upgrade your routine. It realigns your soul. And that actually changes the game. Hey, I want to say welcome. This is the CJ and Lauren Show. We're going to be here every single day, keeping it real. Our motto is authenticity is our currency. And we want you to know, Lauren's out today, by the way, it's just me. We want you to know that the invitation for you to join us is daily.

ever notice how your brain refuses to shut down the second you finally sit still? Yeah, Air One, this is CJ flying solo today. It's like all day you're fine, you're busy, you're focused, you're adulting, and then you stop and your mind's like, hey, remember that awkward thing you said in 2011? And now you're replaying conversations, you're rewriting texts that you already sent, stressing about stuff that hasn't even happened yet. Oh! And this is why worship matters. The fact that you're here today counts, because worship is basically telling your brain, thank you, but you can sit this one out.

0: 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Amen.
1: Air One Worship Now. It is CJ and Lauren, but just me today. Lauren is out. Can we talk about something important? Doritos. Specifically, Cool Ranch Doritos. Y'all, I had a moment of weakness and bought the family size bag. Which is wild because apparently I have a whole family living in my stomach because that bag, it gone. It's gone. I couldn't help myself. They're so good. Now, I'm a pretty healthy dude, so this mistake was costly to my conscience. But you know what? I ran hard today. I'm a runner. I ran hard, powered entirely by those blessed corn chips. And it hit me. This is the same grace that God gives me, that God gives all of us. Mistakes happen. Progress doesn't stop. It's not what you mess up. It's what you do next that matters. So this is me telling you to keep moving. And let the music this afternoon remind you that grace always fuels the comeback. You got this.
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8: Did you know a good friendship is actually encouraged in the Bible? 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Three are even better, for a triple braided cord is not easily broken." I'm Dan, that's your verse of the day on Air One. 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

The CJ and Lauren Show on Air One will never be the same again, ever. Will never be the same again, ever. Ever, ever, ever, ever. Why? Why will we never be the same again? I'm going to tell you right after this worship song. What about that? 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

0: This is Air One, and we are CJ and Lauren, your worship station. Here's a story. Once upon a time, I walked into the Air One studios to do the show, and I got a text from Lauren. Said she was running about 15 minutes late. And then 15 minutes became 30. And 30 became... That's right. The baby is here. I wanted you to know. Lauren officially welcomed her little girl into the world, just over 5 pounds, and mama and baby are both doing great. So today, I'm in here by myself, obviously. Today, I would love to absolutely flood Lauren with love. I feel like we do more than a radio show here. I really do. I feel like we're all family. So I'd love to flood Lauren with love. If you could, go find us on Instagram. It's at Air One Afternoons and leave her congratulations, a prayer, some encouragement, whatever's on your heart. I know Lauren, she's going to read every single one of those comments. So Air One family, let's make sure she has a lot to read. And oh, here's a little something, something. First picture of the B-A-B-Y. Again, that's going to be at Air One Afternoons right now.
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3: There's one king. Nobody voted him in. Nobody can vote him out. There's one Lord. He establishes himself as the leader of the cosmos, the universe, and the earth. God is so great and so big, he stretched out the expanse of the universes and then put the earth as his footstool. So what we're walking around on, Jesus is just relaxed on. Just... That's how big the God is that you serve. Don't let any other kingdom try to pull your allegiance away from the one true king, the one who reigns forever. Because one day the UK is going to crumble, and one day America is going to crumble, and one day Africa is going to crumble. All of these continents, all of these countries, all of these powers, and all of these princes are all going to bow at the name of Jesus Christ.
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0: 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Welcome back. It's the CJ and Lauren Show. Worship, because sometimes the most productive thing that you can do is to stop trying to fix everything and simply worship through it. So volume up. This is our daily tradition. It's all for you. It's all because of you. 30 minutes of nonstop worship. 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

I was thinking about how weirdly cool it is that you can take Air One literally anywhere now. 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You walk too far away from it and congratulations, music's over. But now with the Air One app just sitting on your phone, you can worship while you're walking your dog or while you're at the gym or while you're at Target pretending you only came in for toothpaste and 27 minutes later, you got a candle, two throw pillows, a decorative wooden ladder, but you've also got Jesus. And you gotta love that. The same phone that can absolutely wreck your peace with one poorly timed scroll can also fill your kitchen and your headphones with grace, hope, and all the things. 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